Well, that was the last big top 40 song for ELO and Jeff Lynne. I'm Keith Stevens. Hope you guys had a great weekend. Here's Blondie and the song that really put him on the map in Heart of Glass.

0: 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Besides, songs sound better when you don't have to work for them.
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0: Foreigner, I want to know what love is. I'm Keith Stevens. Well, I went grocery shopping over the weekend, and I was struck by the amount of things in the grocery store that now carry that World Cup logo. I guess I shouldn't be surprised. Seems like it just kind of came out of nowhere. I'm sure there's some kind of timing involved here. The first matches begin a week from Thursday, and it's going to be a lot of World Cup stuff going right into July here in North America. The game's going to be in Canada, here in the States, and in Mexico. And if you're a fan, it's a great time of the year because soccer is going to be here for quite a while.
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6: You're all matched, Connie, with a forecast of Bowling Trucks and Tires for Tuesday. Partly sunny, the high 80. Clear and 53 Tuesday night. For Wednesday, sunny with a high 80. And that's your forecast from Magic Hits. 105.9 WMMC.
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0: Happy belated birthday there. Corey Hardy turned 64 yesterday and his biggest hit, Never Surrender. I'm Keith Stevens.
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Soft Cell, Tainted Love, Where Did Our Love Go? I'm Keith Stevens. Woke up today and went, is it really June 1st? Wow, where is 2026 going? But yes, the French Open continues if you're a big tennis fan. And June, we've got International Yoga Day later on in the month. And yep, if you're a gamer, Super Game Fest that's happening from June 5th to the 8th. That's where they have the major announcements. There was a time where I'd be waiting for the next Madden or the next FIFA, but those days, I think I still own a PS3, if that tells you anything.

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0: Yay, got to give it up. I'm Keith Stevens. Speaking of which, I'm trying to give up some bad habits. In fact, I started reading a book as recently as today called Tiny Habits, trying to build on some of the, you know, things we should be doing. There's another famous book out there called Atomic Habits that's been a big seller for the last several years. But, you know, you have one of those weekends where you get to Sunday and you're like, I just got to do better. Of course, Sunday night you doesn't really have a lot in common with Saturday afternoon you when you're eating basically half a pizza by yourself.
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2: Your Wabash County weather forecast, Bolin Trucks and Tires for Tuesday. Partly sunny, the high 80. Clear and 53 Tuesday night. For Wednesday, sunny with a high 80. And that's your forecast from Magic Hits 105.9 WMMC.
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There's the outfield, Your Love, I'm Keith Stevens. Now the song Madonna was doing the video for right around the time she met a guy by the name of Sean Penn, who she would later marry and make a couple of unsuccessful movies. This material girl.

0: Paul McCartney, Live and Let Die, from the James Bond movie of the same name. Paul's been all over the place with the release of his brand new album back on Friday called The Boys of Dungeon Lane, getting some great reviews. I think Rolling Stone said, and I hope I'm getting this correct, that they say it's one of the best albums of the 21st century. Good for Paul, who's going to be turning 84 in like literally a couple of weeks. 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
4: Your Old Fashioned Friday with a forecast of Bolin Trucks and Tires for Tuesday. Partly sunny, the high 80. Clear and 53 Tuesday night. For Wednesday, sunny with a high 80. And that's your forecast from Magic Hits 105.9 WMMC.
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0: Always amazed that was supposed to be a B-side. 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

0: Wilson Phillips, I am Keith Stevens. Well, today was National Game Show Day. The obvious question, what is your favorite? Some obvious answers, of course, Jeopardy, Wheel of Fortune, Price is Right. You know what I loved? Match Game. And I just love the fact that they would change the name of the game show based on the year. So we had, you know, we had Match Game 73, Match Game 74. We had Match Game PM. Love those in the reruns. And boy, they got away with some stuff there for TV in the 70s, didn't they?
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0: There's almost a little bonus air drumming at the end of that song. It's the Steve Miller Band and Swing Town. I'm Keith Stevens now for something called Gadget Review. If you cannot get enough done in a day, happens to the best of us, blame your computer. We do that for everything, don't we? 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
2: You're all back, Scotty, with a forecast of Bowling Trucks and Tires for Tuesday. Partly sunny, the high 80. Clear and 53 Tuesday night. For Wednesday, sunny with a high 80. And that's your forecast from Magic Hits 105.9 WMMC. 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

0: Saying Private Eyes, I am Keith Stevens, and you know, we don't seem to have too much these days on TV. I mean, there are a few scattered ones, and I'm sure on the streaming services there you can find them, but classic Private Eyes shows, you know, Magnum P.I., Mannix, Simon & Simon, the Rockford Files. 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And then sometimes we forget the classic TV show with Bruce Willis and Cybill Shepherd, Moonlighting. 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
7: Your Wabash Valley weather forecast, Bolin Trucks and Tires for Tuesday. Partly sunny, the high 80. Clear and 53 Tuesday night. For Wednesday, sunny with a high 80. And that's your forecast from Magic Hits, 105.9 WMMC. 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

0: Martin Fry on ABC. I'm Keith Stevens. 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

0: Modern English, I'm Mel with you from the motion picture called Valley Girl that I saw a couple of weeks ago. Part of my summer movie viewing plans, and I still have not gotten to American Graffiti. I'm very lax right now. You know, I did start to watch yesterday. One of my friends sent me an article from the Daily Mail in the UK. The classic movie, Sunset Boulevard. There's an actress by the name of Nancy Olsen, who's still with us. She's 97 years old. She played Betty Schaefer in the movie. And I thought, maybe I'll start watching Sunset Boulevard. I only got through the making thereof.
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0: Lou Gramm and Foreigner, one of those songs that was featured in the classic TV show WKRP in Cincinnati. It took a long time to get them out on DVD because of all the music clearance issues. There were so many famous songs, very expensive to license. So at this point, most of the songs, you get the entire box set, most of the songs still remain, but there are a few. They got the dreaded generic filler tracks.
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I'm Keith Stevens. Hope you guys had a great weekend. And I know I did double take too. What I saw today was June 1st, but that means summer.

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6: Your World Bank Scotty with a forecast of Bolin Trucks and Tires for Tuesday. Partly sunny, the high 80. Clear and 53 Tuesday night. For Wednesday, sunny with a high 80. And that's your forecast from Magic Hits 105.9 WMMC. 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

0: Billy Joel from The Stranger, Only the Good Die Young, which seems kind of odd here in 2026. But the lyrics of that song, for its time, somewhat controversial.
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0: Collins saying something happened on the way to heaven. Keith Stevens, are you college grads? What do you think about your college degree? Was it a good choice? More than half of working professionals report some level of regret about their college degree. True story. I have a BA in, are you going to say, broadcasting media? Nope. Political science.
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0: Jason, the Sunshine Band, and Keep It Coming Love. I'm Keith Stevens. Well, here we go into the summer movie season. Got that big Steven Spielberg movie coming out in about 10 days. And apparently, movie etiquette is no longer a thing. Moviegoers reporting whispering, phones going off, groups moving around in the middle of a movie, loud noises. You see people on there. You can literally see them over your shoulder. Perhaps some people, you know, here's the thing. We've gotten used to seeing movies in our house, and we don't remember the days when it was supposed to be, shh, silence your phone and keep talking to a minimum like you're in a library.
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5: You're all back, Scotty, with a forecast of Bowling Trucks and Tires for Tuesday. Partly sunny, the high 80. Clear and 53 Tuesday night. For Wednesday, sunny with a high 80. And that's your forecast from Magic Hits. 105.9 WMMC.
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0: 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I'm Keith Stevens. 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

Peter Gabriel and a song that to me always sounds like it should be in the 80s because Peter Gabriel and Sledgehammer go together. So, but no, late 70s on that one. All right, I want to leave you guys with men and women approach comfort food differently. Researchers found that females prefer snack-related comfort foods like cookies or chips, while us men prefer meal-related comfort foods like macaroni and cheese or meatloaf. Don't plant that seed in my head. Females also feel guiltier while eating the comfort food compared to us guys. Listen, us guys can stand in the kitchen like myself. If there's a bag of tortilla chips or Doritos or potato chips, it does not stand a chance, especially after the show.

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playing all your favorites one after the other. I'm Chris Kellogg. Glad to have you here. Do you have a wedding to attend sometime this month? Well, a lot of people do. It's one of the most popular wedding months. We'll talk about June coming up in two songs.

you suffer from FOMO, fear of the music being over? Well, don't worry. You'll never have to deal with that here. 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

0: Taylor Dane and Tell It to My Heart, and I'm Chris Kellogg. Thanks for being here. Well, June is the third most popular month of the year to get married, so it's possible that you have a wedding to attend sometime this month. It's right behind October and September. By the way, Billy Idol says he thinks it's funny that people get married to his song White Wedding because it's actually an anti-marriage song. He says the song has just taken on a new meaning over the years. It's funny, but it's great, says Idol. Idol will be inducted into the Rock and Roll Hall of Fame this November, and one of the reasons is probably because he created an anti-wedding wedding song called White Wedding.
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6: Here, Walt Bashotti with a forecast of Bowling Trucks and Tires for Tuesday. Partly sunny, the high 80, clear and 53 Tuesday night. For Wednesday, sunny with a high 80. And that's your forecast from Magic Hits 105.9 WMMC.
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0: There's Whitesnake, and here I go again, and I'm Chris Kellogg. Thanks for listening. Have you ever wondered how long you'll live? Well, a recent study has revealed some intriguing insights into how different age groups perceive their own mortality. It turns out that millennials, those aged 35 to 44, they believe that they'll reach the ripe old age of 81, whereas the Gen Z crowd, under 24 crowd, well, they think they'll make it to about 76. And those of us 65 and over, we're much more optimistic. We think we've got another 20 years yet to go.
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0: Fleetwood Mac and Landslide, and thanks for listening. I'm Chris Kellogg. Well, do allergies create problems for you? Well, here's one way to kind of help stop some of the sniffling. Whenever you come back inside from being outside, take a shower and wash the pollen out of your hair and your clothes. It'll make a big difference. It won't be on the back of that recliner that you enjoy so much after coming in from doing outside stuff.
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I'm Chris Kellogg. Are you one of those that goes on vacation and you come back and you're actually more stressed? There's a reason for it. I'll explain in two songs.

0: Huey Lewis in the news, The Power of Love from the movie Back to the Future, and I'm Chris Kellogg. Well, this could be why so many people are stressed even though they're on vacation. People will take out, on average, $1,500 in debt to pay for vacation. Mental health experts saying going into debt to cover getaway costs makes the trip more stressful than relaxing, so be careful.
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2: 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Add it all up, and it looks like the U.S. owes more than $130 trillion it doesn't have. 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

0: Billy Joel in My Life, and I'm Chris Kellogg. Thanks for being here. All right, let's talk movies. Summertime's a great time for movies. That's coming up in two songs.
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0: Aerosmith and Cryin. Well, summer is a great time for movies, and this Friday, Masters of the Universe comes out in theaters. What's it about? Well, the film follows Prince Adam as he returns to his home planet Eternia to take his destiny as He-Man and save his home from the evil forces of Skeletor. Yeah, it's He-Man, Masters of the Universe. Also opening this month, and this is going to be good, Toy Story 5 on June the 19th and Supergirl on June 26th.
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4: The U.S. Treasury quietly released its official financial report for 2025. It appears by its own numbers, the U.S. government seems insolvent. It's reported that the Treasury shows about $6 trillion in assets and over $47 trillion in liabilities. Add it all up, and it looks like the U.S. owes more than $130 trillion it doesn't have. 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

0: Bad company can't get enough of your love. And thanks for listening. I'm Chris Kellogg. Did you know your dog knows when you don't like someone? Yep. When you have a negative feeling about a person, a dog can hear your breathing pattern change, observe your body stiffening slightly, and even smell the subtle pheromones that your body emits. So if your in-laws suspect that your dog doesn't like them, well, it's really because you don't like them.
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0: Daryl Hall and John Oates and Kiss on my list. June is a great time because of all the golf, all the tennis, and also because of the NBA and the Stanley Cup playoffs. The Stanley Cup begins a Tuesday night. The Vegas Golden Knights and the Carolina Hurricanes battling out for the Stanley Cup. This is the third time, by the way, in the 9-year franchise history of Vegas for them to be in the Cup Finals. And game number one of the NBA Finals begin on Wednesday night, the Knicks and the Spurs. First time for the Spurs since 2014. First time for the Knicks since 1999.
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2: You're all back, Scotty, with a forecast of Bowling Trucks and Tires for Tuesday. Partly sunny, the high 80, clear and 53 Tuesday night. For Wednesday, sunny with a high 80. And that's your forecast from Magic Hits, 105.9 WMMC.
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0: I Just Can't Stop Loving You. That's Michael Jackson. That was the first single released off the Bad album. One of five number one hits from that album.
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0: The Police in Every Breath You Take, and I'm Chris Kellogg. All right, which wedding tradition should stay and which should go? Well, on the stay side, 80% of the public thinks that the tradition of having a best man should be preserved, and 77% say the tradition of the bride throwing her bouquet, that should also be preserved. Now, at the other end of the scale, only 22% say that the bride's family should be responsible for paying for the wedding, and only 33% say that brides should still promise to obey their husbands. I don't know. I thought it was kind of in scripture, but okay, whatever.
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0: Tequila Sunrise, there are the Eagles, and I'm Chris Kellogg. Well, it turns out that surrounding yourself with happy people is a good thing because that happiness will rub off on you. Researchers found that people who reported feeling happy tended to form their own clusters with one another. They found that your likelihood of happiness rises 15% if a family member or a close friend is also happy.
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0: Chicago, and hard to say I'm sorry, and thanks for listening. I'm Chris Kellogg. Well, if you spend your days walking around in flip-flops, well, that may not be the best thing for you. I get it. We all love our summer footwear, right? But a study from Auburn University showed that wearing flip-flops actually changes the way you walk, which can cause problems for your feet, your hips, and your lower back. So if you're a big flip-flop wearer and you're having problems already, be careful. I know I have a pair of flip-flops that actually have a little arch support, which is nice, but I don't wear them all the time.
1: 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That's the average amount of money people in the U.S. are now spending on gas in a year. $5,000. 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
5: Your Wabash County weather forecast, Bolin Trucks and Tires for Tuesday. Partly sunny, the high 80, clear and 53 Tuesday night. For Wednesday, sunny with a high 80. And that's your forecast from Magic Hits, 105.9 WMMC.
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Tom Petty and the Heartbreakers, Mary Jane's Last Dance, and glad to have you here. Well, Rod Stewart had to cancel two Vegas shows over the weekend to recover from a sinus infection. You know, they say as you get a little older, even something as simple as a sinus infection can really kind of wear you out. Plus, Rod Stewart's out there giving his all on stage, right, with all these shows. Also, 92-year-old Frankie Valli has canceled the rest of his 2026 tour dates due to health concerns. He said he wants to focus on his health.

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0: Great song from The Emotions and Best of My Love, and I'm Chris Kellogg. How do you feel about your husband's family? Almost half the wives surveyed, 49%, said their husband's family is a lot like their own. Good for the most part, but they do drive you a little crazy sometimes. 23% say their in-laws are fine as long as they're not around a lot. And 9% just plain out hate them.
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Hey, I'm Chris Kellogg, and glad to have you here. Well, having a boy is better for a pregnant woman's body, it turns out, compared to having a girl. I'll explain the science behind it coming up in

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0: There's Bryan Adams in heaven, and he's out on tour with Pat Benatar and Neil Giraldo in their North American tour, just a short tour this summer. Well, having a boy is better for a pregnant woman's body than having a girl. So a pregnant woman's immune responses are heavily affected by the sex of the baby that she's carrying. And when that baby is a girl, there is heightened inflammation that causes greater discomfort during pregnancy. It used to be considered an old wives' tale that boys are easier than girls. No, it turns out it's absolutely true.
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4: Your All Best Friday with a forecast of Bolin Trucks and Tires for Tuesday. Partly sunny, the high 80. Clear and 53 Tuesday night. For Wednesday, sunny with a high 80. 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

0: Paula Abdul, and Straight Up, it was a treat during this season on American Idol to see her show up behind the Idol judge's chair. I'm Chris Kellogg, glad to have you here.
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0: any money and take me home tonight, and thanks for being here. So when was the last time you said thanks to your spouse? 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Couples who express gratitude to each other rate their marriages as higher quality, according to a study.
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2: 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It appears by its own numbers, the U.S. government seems insolvent. It's reported that the Treasury shows about $6 trillion in assets and over $47 trillion in liabilities. Add it all up, and it looks like the U.S. owes more than $130 trillion it doesn't have. 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

0: England Dan and John Ford Coley, and I'd really love to see you tonight. While most people do love summer, many parents do not, it turns out. Researchers asked 2,000 parents about their summer plans, and they found that they're actually ready for summer break to end after just 13 days. 13 days later, they are ready for the kids to go back to school. More than half of parents say they get stressed out trying to keep their children busy all summer.
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Good Tuesday morning. I'm Joey O. Thanks for waking up with me early on this Tuesday, just a few minutes after 5 a.m. Thanks for taking me to work with you, however you may be dialed in. Greatly appreciated as always. And right now, we've got Phil Collins.

0: That is Bruce Springsteen and Glory Dave. 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Anywhere from $10 all the way up to a grand could be yours. 26 years in a row, we've been giving the best listeners the most free money.
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0: That is Drive the Cars. Magic Hits 105.9. I'm Joey O on this Tuesday morning. The $1,000 Minute powered by Casey State Bank. 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

0: She's 3.
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0: This is Jeritza. She's 5.
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0: And this is Delta. 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
4: With these record high prices, it is worth insuring those cattle up to a year out. So that way we can continue to make sure that this revenue comes in on both of the feeder cattle operations, your finished cattle operations, and your dairy operations now that we're looking at coal cow and unborn calf sales. They're more of an expansion of the weight range that used to be there. So those include the unborn bulls and heifers weight 2, unborn Brahman weight 2, and the unborn dairy weight 2. What this does is it allows you to insure a cow when she's pregnant for up to a full year out. And those calves can now weigh up to 900 pounds. So now we can really ensure that entire frame of time that that calf is going to be growing and not have to underinsure where we were originally capped at that 600 pounds. So this is going to give us some more time and some better flexibility. And with that, in this category, bulls and heifers are going to be lumped together. So we don't have to worry about insuring our steers and our heifers separately for a longer period.
3: Victor says dairy farms can also lock in high cattle prices for coal cows entering the beef market.
4: Now you can insure near the cash value of these coal cows for up to an entire year into the future. And that's really going to help maintain profitability on these dairy operations as we continue to move forward. It's no mystery that we're at an all-time record for herd size in the dairy industry. So it is expected to see some culling going forward, and that's going to become a big play in some of these dairies as we refresh the herd. So ensuring those future prices stay high as they begin that culling process is going to be really important on that front.
3: Victor says producers should work with their crop insurance agent to see what options work best for their operations.
4: We're looking to layer in coverage over time. The further out we get, premiums get more expensive. So we let some of those coverages get a little closer, and we try to find the best value for our producers and layer in total pounds of milk or total head of cattle or swine over time. So contact can largely depend upon the market situation. If markets are hot and moving in a good direction or in a bad direction, it might be regular weekly calls. If markets are a little bit more stale and moving a little bit slower, it might be every few months. It largely depends on where the markets are headed. We definitely stay in contact with our producers pretty regularly.
3: Updates go into effect for the 2027 crop year. I'm Nicole Haslip with

Music, episode 29. John Bon Jovi continues to insist you give love a bad name. This has been Things We've Learned from the Music. Magic Hits 105.9.

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1: Good morning. I'm Jared White with Ag News Headlines on Brownfield. Eastern Illinois farmer K.J. Johnson in Champaign County says most of the corn and soybean planting is wrapped up in his area.
2: We finished up before the rain. We feel pretty decent right now in East Central Illinois.
1: Statewide, USDA says 91% of the corn crop is planted, with 89% of soybeans planted. Nationally, USDA says 93% of the corn is planted and 87% of U.S. soybeans are planted. Scott Garrett, chief economist with the American Soybean Association, says the government could provide some relief to fertilizer prices by removing current countervailing duties on Moroccan phosphate imports.
3: It is one area where there's actually a lever that can be pulled on input costs.
1: And Randy Black with Cattle Facts says there's been plenty of opportunity for producers to take advantage of higher prices, but
4: we are starting to see a little bit of consumer fatigue. We're starting to run into some price resistance.
1: I'm Jared White for Brownfield.
5: 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When agriculture needs reliable news, it turns to one name, Brownfield Ag News. 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

0: 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Coming up on Saturday, June 13th from 2 to 5, it is the Daddy Daughter Dance put on by the Marshall Rotary Club. It all happens at historic Harlan Hall.
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5: 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Marshall walking tours are planned for this summer, and a series of walking tours planned this summer to highlight the rich history of downtown Marshall. It's all sponsored by the Marshall Area Chamber of Commerce in conjunction with the Marshall's Farmers Market. Different tours will be offered each week from June 5th through July 31st from 6:30 to 7:30. No tour will be held on July 3rd. The tours are free of charge and open to all ages. The farmers markets will be held weekly beginning this Friday from 6 to 9 around the Clark County Courthouse Square. Coming up this Friday, it'll be a house call at Dr. Mitchell's home and the Stone Arch Bridge. You'll meet at the Oak Crest Subdivision. Save the date for the Daddy-Daughter Dance coming up Saturday, June 13th, 2 to 5 at Historic Hall, Ireland Hall in downtown Marshall. It's all put on by the Marshall Rotary Club. The Marshall Public Library presents a timeless gathering. Dinner Theater, a performance by the Live History Theater, coming up June 19th, 5:30 at Harlan Hall. Tickets are $30. Tickets may be purchased at the library. The Marshall Public Library also has a journey through the Revolutionary War history with the Chautauqua at the Crossroads Cemetery bus tour, 9 a.m. to 2 p.m. on June 20th. Tickets are $25. An advance purchase is required. This will include a moonshine store lunch. You can register online or in person. Payment is due at the time of registration. Explore the rich Revolutionary War history of Clark County on this guided cemetery tour experience. Again, myself, Joey O, will be one of your tour guides. A Four Porch Goose raffle is going on right now. Tickets are $10 each. They're available at Historic Harlan Hall. The drawing will be July 11th at the Adult Prom. Proceeds go to bringing the Tunnels to Towers Museum back to Harlan Hall. Celebrate America's 250th birthday with the Red, White, and Blue Gala. It's the Adult Prom coming up on July 11th at Historic Harlan Hall. Doors open at 4:30. There will be a boozy book swap coming up July 19th, 4 to 6 p.m. $25 per ticket. There are limited spots available, so get yours now. Participation in the book swap ticket price includes participation in book swap, a tote bag by Back in the Woods, a glass of wine from Castle Finn Winery. Soda and water will also be available. A sweet treat from the Hen House. Tickets may be purchased at Harlan Hall, the Hen House, or from contacting Megan Hain at meg-n-combs@hotmail.com. Vicky's Paddle and Purpose, a kayak, poker run, and walk to End ALS comes up Saturday.

August 15th at the Lincoln Trail State Park. You'll be on the water by 10:15. The kayak poker run will begin at 10:30. The walk will begin at 10:30. The walk will happen across the dam and back. Food trucks will be available. $40 with a t-shirt, $30 without a t-shirt. Again, that comes up August 15th. That's a look at the top news and sports for the Marshall area, brought to you by Kirchner Building Centers. 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Sunny, beautiful, high near 80 tonight. Clear, low down to 57. Tomorrow, Wednesday, sunny, high near 81. Right now, we've got sunshine, and it is 62 degrees.

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6: In the news, I think there was a full moon. It's called a blue moon this past weekend. Police have said that it's different, and it was this past Saturday night. Witnesses reported a Mustang and a motorcycle were racing each other on State Road 63 at around 100 miles an hour. An officer pulled off the chase, but the state police stopped the Mustang later on 41. The driver, Aaliyah Creasy of Terre Haute, denied the racing, but the trooper smelled booze. He ordered the car to be towed. Creasy said it wasn't going to be towed and resisted so badly she was arrested. Later, her blood alcohol content was 3 times the legal limit. She faces some serious charges. And how about this? Somebody bought a Powerball ticket at Love's Truck Stop on Harlem Drive back in December and did not cash it in. If it's not claimed, it'll expire in 3 weeks. It's worth $50,000 and will expire on June 22nd. Amazing. New leadership at the Terre Haute Humane Society. Shannon Giles is the new executive director, concentrating on fundraising, community engagement, and development. Jimmy Matzek-Rowe is the new director of operations with the animals there. They encourage spaying and neutering at low cost on Mondays and Thursdays. Area teams that won high school baseball sectionals last night include Northview, Sullivan, Riverton Park, and Shackamack. Terre Haute North's excellent season ended, unfortunately, by losing to Bloomington North. So, look at news. I'm Tom McClanahan for WMMC 105.9.
7: Thank you, Tom. 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

0: That is Elton John in Philadelphia Freedom. Magic Hits 105.9. Good Tuesday morning. I'm Joey O. Hope you're having a great Tuesday morning. We invite you to like us on Facebook. Yes, so proud of our Facebook page. Check us out. 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
0: 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The KZ Westfield Lady Warriors' outstanding softball season came to an end in the Class 1A IHSA Super Sectional at Carbondale last night. They fell to Waltonville by the final score of 5-0. The Lady Warriors finished their season with a spectacular 33-5 record. Congratulations to Dalton McFarland and the Lady Warriors on another outstanding season. The 2026 Summer Concert Series at KZ Central Park, put on by John Crouch Music, will return on July 5th, but this will be at Fairview Park. Jake and Michaela will perform. Then on July 17th, it'll be Max Howerman and the Little Truckers. Feel the music, feel the night, grab your spot on the lawn. Again, that's coming all summer long. Save the date for the Clark County Health Department's school physicals. Monday, June 29th, 10 a.m. to 4 p.m. Wednesday, July 22nd, 10 a.m. to 4 p.m. And Tuesday, August 4th, 1 to 6. 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Walk-in appointments are available. Pre-registered patients will be seen in priority with a scheduled appointment. Bring your students, that are, if they're under 18, they must be accompanied by a parent or guardian. The Martinsville Public Library has a chess club that meets the fourth Thursday of the month from 5:30 to 7, open to all levels, ages 9 and up. The big 250th 4th of July parade in downtown Casey will begin at 10 a.m. This year's theme is Casey Celebrates America. The parade will leave the Methodist Church parking lot promptly at 10 a.m. and continue down South Central State Highway 49 to the stoplight at Main Street. The parade will then go east on Main Street and go north on 4th Street to the KZ Westfield High School. Lineup will begin at 8 a.m. Sign up by July 1st. The Martinsville Public Library's Young Adult Book Club for 7th through 12th grade meets every third Thursday from 6 to 7 o'clock. Coming up Saturday, June 13th in downtown Casey, there will be a birthday celebration of Mary Catherine Goddard, a celebration of the only female to have her name associated with the Declaration of Independence. Man, they've got a schedule of events beginning all day, they run all day long, beginning at 10 a.m. For more information, you can find it on their Facebook page. The Bull and Fuel Oil and Propane Father's Day Gun Raffle underway. You can automatically get entered to win when you sign a 2026-27 contract or have your 2026 summer fill scheduled. The drawing will be held on June 19th. Sarah Bush Lincoln's KZ Clinic is having a sports physicals for $20 coming up Wednesday, June 24th, 2 to 5:30, and Tuesday, August 4th, from 1 to 4:30. Appointments are required. 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That's a look at the top news and sports for the KZ Westfield and Martinsville area, powered by Kirchner Building Centers. 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Sunny skies, gorgeous, high near 80. Tonight, clear, low down to 59. Tomorrow, Wednesday, sunny, high near 80. Right now, sunny and 64 degrees.
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3: 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Then coming up on Saturday, June 13th, it is the Edgar County Shrine Club presenting a benefit derby called Smashing for the Kids. It'll happen at the Edgar County Fairgrounds. Derby starts at 6. Registration will be 1 to 4. The car entry fee is $20. 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Your address will be included in the event flyer as a shopping location, as well as in the local newspaper. That's a look at the top news and sports for the Paris area, brought to you by Prospect Bank. 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

0: 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Joey O coming to you live from the Central State Construction Studio on Archer Avenue in downtown Marshall, along with playing the Magic Kids. 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
0: It is 7:54 at Magic Kids 105.9. We are playing the Wheel of Jack on this Tuesday morning. We go to Terre Haute for today's contestant. Please help me welcome to the show. It is Joe Wasick. Joe, how we doing, my man?
7: Fine.
0: Oh, good to hear. Good to hear, Joe. Anywhere from $10 all the way up to $1,000 could be yours. Joe Wasick, let's get the wheel spinning this morning. Say it for me. I want to win the big jack.
7: I want to win the big jack.
0: Here we go. Joe Wasick playing the Wheel of Jack on a Tuesday morning, a beautiful Tuesday morning in the Wabash Valley. We're looking for a big number on this first spin for Joe. Come on, Wheel. Let's go big for Joe right here. What do you say?
8: The Wheel of Jack says $10.
0: An itty-bitty 10? Come on, Wheel. Come on, we needed a 50 or a 100 on that first spin, but we did get $10 on your first spin. Here are your options, Joe. You can keep the 10 bucks, or we can spin the wheel again. It lands on 10 again. You're a $100 winner and a free Benjamin Franklin. Put that right in your pocket. Now, it doesn't land on 10 the second time around. No money today, but I do qualify you for the $200 second chance drawing that comes up here in a few months. So, Joe Wasick, you have $10. You want to keep the 10, or do you want to spin that wheel again and go for $100?
7: I want to spin it to win it.
0: Spin it to win it. Say, I want to win the big jack.
7: I want to win the big jack.
0: Here we go. We need another 10. Let's go. Joe Wasick needs a 10 for $100 this morning. What do you say, Wheel? Come on. Let's go big.

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1: The Wheel of Jack says $20.
0: Oh, come on. Joe, we came up short this morning, my man. No money, but I do have you qualified for the $200 second chance drawing that comes up here in a few months. Joe, appreciate you listening. Appreciate you playing. Have a great day, okay?
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0: Thank you. 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
1: 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Today, gorgeous, sunny, high near 80. Tonight, clear, low down to 58. Tomorrow, Wednesday, sunny, another beautiful day, high near 80. Right now, sun shining, 66 degrees. 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

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Magic Kids 105.9, 835 on a Tuesday morning. 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Sunny, beautiful, high near 80 tonight, clear, low down to 58 tomorrow, Wednesday. Sunny, another gorgeous day, high near 80 right now, sunny. 67 in Magic Kids 105.9. 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That's right. 10 trivia questions, 60 seconds. You get all 10 right, you're a $1,000 winner. Caller number two, call me right now, 217-826-8017. Again, that number, 217-826-8017. There is $1,000 on the line. I'm looking for caller number two. Call me right now. Good luck from WMMC Radio. At Casey State Bank, they believe community comes first. From Marshall to Martinsville, Casey to Robinson.

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0: It is 8:39 at Magic Hits 105.9. We are playing the $1,000 Minute on this Tuesday morning. We go to Paris for today's contestant. Please help me welcome to the show. We've got Joe.
5: Hello.
0: Hey, Joe, what's going on? How you doing?
5: Doing all right, you?
0: Doing well. All right, Joe, 10 trivia questions, 60 seconds. You get all 10 right, you're a $1,000 winner. The only exception, Joe, is if you pass on a question, you can't win the grand. We just move on to the next question. All right, Joe, here we go. Your first question of the day is, how many sides does a triangle have?
5: Three.
0: What U.S. coin is worth 25 cents?
5: A quarter.
0: In baseball, how many strikes make an out?
5: Three.
0: What animal is known as a man's best friend?
5: A dog.
0: What Major League Baseball team plays its home games at Fenway Park?
5: Boston Red Sox.
0: There we go. What is the only U.S. state that begins with the letter P?
5: Pennsylvania.
0: There's seven. And what is the only letter that does not appear in a U.S. state name?
5: Yeah.
0: Oh, there we go. There's eight. What year was the first Indianapolis 500 held?
5: Oh, first year for the Indy 500. 1905.
0: 1911, the first Indy 500 was the Indianapolis 500 was held. But hey, how about it, Joe? You got $80 in your pocket. Enjoy that, courtesy of your friends at Magic Hits 105.9 and KZ State Bank. Joe was a winner of $80. Yeah, $80 in his pocket. Your next shot at $1,000 back this Friday morning.

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It says today's a good day to turn up the radio on Magic Hits 105.9 WMMC.

0: Travel sports season is here, and that means early mornings, packed coolers. That is The Fix, and one thing leads to another. Magic Hits 105.9. I'm Joey O. Hope you're having a great Tuesday morning. The Wheel of Jack and your shot at $1,000 back later this afternoon. Between 1 and 5, Frank Rush spinning the wheel. Yes, you could be a $1,000 winner, and it's all courtesy of your friends right here at Magic Hits 105.9.
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3: 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Sunny skies, beautiful, high near 80 tonight. Clear skies, low down to 58 tomorrow. Wednesday, sunny again, another gorgeous day here in the Wabash Valley. High near 80 degrees right now, sunny 68. We've got Phil Collins

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Well, Jay Coffee checking in. Happy Tiddlitting Tuesday. Going to try to get it right today for you. Just minutes away, we're going to take a look at some things you might want to know, including 60 Minutes and Joe Rogan.

0: 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Or, wait, never mind. There's no other option.
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0: From their self-titled album, Genesis, and that's all. Hey, it is Jay Coffey with a couple of things you might want to know. Well, CBS is said to be interested in bringing in Joe Rogan as part of their 60-minute team. The Spurs and the Knicks meet tomorrow night for Game 1 of the NBA Championship, and Jerry Mathers, the Beaver, is 78 today. 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
7: Your Wabash Valley with a forecast of Bolin Trucks and Tires for Tuesday. Partly sunny, the high 80. Clear and 53 Tuesday night. For Wednesday, sunny with a high 80. And that's your forecast from Magic Hits. 105.9 WMMC.
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0: Michael Jackson had a 1992 from the Dangerous album and Remember the Time. Jay Coffey, so new in theaters this Friday, Power Ballad. 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
2: Your Old Man Shotty with a forecast of Bowling Trucks and Tires for Tuesday. Partly sunny, the high 80, clear and 53 Tuesday night. For Wednesday, sunny with a high 80. 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

0: ABBA, the album, and Take a Chance on Me. Hey, it's Jay Coffey. So welcome to June. And what do we know about this month? Well, June is the third most popular month to get married. The birth flowers of June are honeysuckle and roses. Both flowers are symbols of all things related to love, desire, generosity, and affection. June also has three birthstones, alexandrite, moonstone, and pearl. And June is also the month for food-related holidays. Now, today is National Rocky Road Day. 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
5: Your Old Man Shawnee with a forecast of Bolin Trucks and Tires for Tuesday. Partly sunny, the high 80. Clear and 53 Tuesday night. For Wednesday, sunny with a high 80. And that's your forecast from Magic Hits 105.9 WMMC. 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

0: a big hit, this version from Big Mountain, and you will find it on the soundtrack to the movie Reality Bites. Hey, it is Jay Coffey. So Paramount Plus announced that all six episodes of Wild Cherry, this is the acclaimed six-part BBC thriller, which follows self-made businesswoman Lorna and her best friend Juliet, who were born into a world of wealth and good fortune, will stream exclusively on Paramount Plus coming up June 24th. 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

0: conclude today's Daily Double Play with Never Gonna Give You Up by England's Rick Astley. Released in July 1987, the song is regarded as Rick's signature song and became a worldwide hit, eventually topping the charts in 25 countries, including the U.S. And we kicked off the action with Together Forever. The single was again a worldwide hit, reaching number one in the U.S. on June the 18th, 1988, becoming Rick's second U.S. chart topper.
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2: Carol Bashotti with a forecast of Bullen Trucks and Tires for Tuesday. Partly sunny, the high 80. Clear and 53 Tuesday night. For Wednesday, sunny with a high 80. And that's your forecast from Magic Hits 105.9 WMMC.
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0: Dan Hartman rolling back the calendar to June 1984, scoring his big solo hit with I Can Dream About You. 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Melatonin is a hormone that helps you feel drowsy, but the blue light emitted by screens can interfere with melatonin production, making it harder to fall asleep. 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
1: Your Wabash Valley weather forecast for Bowling Trucks and Tires for Tuesday. Partly sunny, the high 80. Clear and 53 Tuesday night. For Wednesday, sunny with a high 80. And that's your forecast from Magic Hits. 105.9 WMMC.
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0: 1995, the Rembrandts putting their fourth single on the Hot 100, A Little Friends Action, and I'll Be There For You. Hey, it's Jay Covey. So new in theaters this Friday, Masters of the Universe. After being separated for 15 years, the Sword of Power leads Prince Adam back to Eternia, where he discovers his home shattered under the fiendish rule of Skeletor, and he must embrace his true destiny as He-Man, the most powerful man in the universe. Rated PG-13, we don't have a score yet.
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the street, you're gonna take on the world someday. You got blood on your face, a big disgrace, waving your banner all over the place. We will.

0: Well, I'd like to have a dollar for every time that song was played in a sports arena written by Freddie Mercury. We will rock you. We are the champions, of course, from Queen. Jay Coffey, did you know 1 in 3 of us have sent a text in our sleep? 18% of us have broken up with someone because they cheered for a different NFL team. 65% of women won't let their man repair their car. And studies show wearing lavender or having a lavender air freshener will make people trust you.
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2: Here, welcome back, Scotty, with a forecast of Bolin Trucks and Tires for Tuesday. Partly sunny, the high 80. Clear and 53 Tuesday night. For Wednesday, sunny with a high 80. And that's your forecast from Magic Hits 105.9 WMMC.
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2: Your Old Fashioned Friday weather forecast: Bolin Trucks and Tires for Tuesday. Partly sunny, the high 80. Clear and 53 Tuesday night. For Wednesday, sunny with a high 80. And that's your forecast from Magic Hits 105.9 WMMC. 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

0: The song was co-written by Joan and also Desmond Child, who wrote a lot of big hits with Aerosmith. Jay Coffey, new in theaters this Friday, Scary Movie. 26 years after outrunning a suspiciously familiar mass killer, Shorty, Ray, Cindy, and Brenda find themselves targeted by another mad slasher. It's rated R, no score yet.
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0: Shay Ferguson from Southern California. He was one of the founding members of the group Spirit and Thunder Island. That was his one-hit wonder as a solo artist. Shay Coffey, so from scienceofpeople.com, apparently people judge us by the color of our clothes. Now, researchers found that if we wear blue, we appear to be calm, wise, and stable. Wearing orange or yellow makes us look positive and upbeat. And red, well, that denotes passion, attention, and sexiness.
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Your Wabash County weather forecast, Bolin Trucks and Tires for Tuesday. Partly sunny, the high 80, clear and 53 Tuesday night. For Wednesday, sunny with a high 80. And that's your forecast from Magic Hill.

0: 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Andy Tuwiler and his crew at Andy's Landscaping and Lawn in Casey can handle it all. Mowing, raking, planting. They're ready to make your home look better than it ever has. 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
1: 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Soybeans are lower today. 66% of U.S. beans are good to excellent, down 1 point in the year, but still good overall. Crush margins are solid, and the trade's waiting for any signs of new crop demand from China. July beans are 11 and a quarter lower at 11.69 and a half. August is down 12 at 11.73. July bean meal is up 80 cents at 3.27.30. July soybean oil is down 66 points at 78.43. Corn's lower. 67% of the crop's good to excellent, 2% less than last year with generally favorable development weather. Corn's also monitoring harvest activity in Argentina and Brazil. July's down 3 at 4.41. September corn's 3 and 3 quarters lower at 4.49. And wheat's down. 5% of U.S. winter wheat is harvested. 47% of spring wheat's in good to excellent condition. Higher input costs are reportedly impacting planting in the southern hemisphere, particularly Argentina and Australia. July Chicago's down 6 at 602 and 3 quarters. July Kansas City's 13 lower at 634. July Minneapolis is down 11 and 3 quarters at 640 and a quarter. Live and feeder cattle are sharply lower. Watching the direct markets, seeing some technical liquidation. Few bids on the table at 225 live in the south and very light trade at 255 live in Texas. August live's 217 lower, 238.42. October's down 272 at 229.60. August feeders are down 540 at 346.15. And hogs are up on oversold signals along with cash and wholesale support. July lean's $1.62 higher at 101.47. August is up 110 at 98.70. Crude oil's back above 93. 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

0: Hits 105.9 WMMC. That is Third Eye Blind. And how's it going to be? How you doing? Tuesday afternoon, Frank here. Good to have you along today. Coming up this afternoon, of course, all the good stuff. A lot of your favorites from the 70s, 80s, and 90s. We will have today's Lost Classic coming up at about 3:10 or so, something like that. And I've got a lot of other great music on the way for you, so keep it here, and we will keep each other company.
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Get your groove on. That is what you call serious date makeout music. Marvin Gaye and Sexual Healing. How you doing? Frank Rush here. It's nice to have you along today. Thanks for spending part of your afternoon with me. This is Jewel, and you are meant for me on Magic Hits.

0: 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This Friday, the walking tours in downtown Marshall are planned. Walking tours are planned to go starting this Friday all the way through the end of July, 6:30 to 7:30. And there'll be a lot of other activities, including the farmers market downtown on the square this Friday. It'll be house call at Dr. Mitchell's house and the Stone Arch Bridge. You get to meet at the Oak Crest subdivision and learn a little bit about the history of your town.
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0: 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Bye-bye-bye. That is NSYNC, one of the big boy bands of the 90s. And I tell you what, today's Lost Classic is going to feature not NSYNC, but another boy band from the 90s is what most of us think about. What could it be? Who could it be? What's the song? I will share with that with you coming up at about 3:10.
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0: 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The Hooters and we dance. A couple of big stars are probably not going to be on the road anytime soon. As a matter of fact, one of them, Barry Manilow, says he probably will not be going back out. He's not certain about his vocal abilities anymore. He had stage one lung cancer. He says, I just went through a sound check. By the way, Barry's 82 now. He said, I just did my first sound check about a month ago, and he said, it didn't sound like me at all. He said, I can't believe it's over. Also, Frankie Valli has canceled the rest of his tour this year to focus on his health. Frankie Valli is 92 now. He says, I'm looking forward to getting healthy and seeing you all again. Of course, I don't mean to be rude here or pointing out, the guy's 92. So, you know, all the best to Frankie Valli. We hope he gets better, but he's 92.
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0: 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The Big 250 4th of July Parade is coming up in Casey. 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
0: 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Your shot at $1,000 if the wheel decides to be nice to you and you get lucky. Let's head to the phones. We stay in Marshall. Frank Metzger joins us. Frank, how you doing?
6: I'm doing great. How are you today?
0: I'm not doing bad, and I hope you're feeling lucky.
6: Well, I'd like to think I'm feeling lucky.
0: All right. Well, let's find out just how lucky you are. Fingers are crossed. Tell me you want to win the big jack.
6: I want to win the big jack.
0: Here we go. Let's see what happens. Frank's first spin. He gets two if he needs it. So let's watch the wheel go round and round. And let's hope it lands on something good. Let's see. Here we go. As it slows down, what will it stop on?
7: The Wheel of Jack says $100.
0: Frank, you got $100 to start. Now, obviously, if you want, you can stop right here, claim your $100. And it's all good. Or if you want, you can take that $100 that you just won and you can bet it that you can spin the wheel one more time and you can land on $100 one more time. And if you do that, it'll turn into $1,000. However, if the wheel decides to land on something other than $100 on a second spin, it will turn into zero. I'll say thanks for listening, thanks for playing, and then I'll hang up on you. So, Frank, it's up to you. Right now, $100 is all yours. Do you want to try to go for more?
6: You know what? I think I'm going to keep the sure thing this time. I usually gamble it every time and don't have much luck. So I'm going to just take the sure thing and be satisfied, I think.
0: Yeah, I don't blame you a bit. $100, that's at least, what, a half tank of gas. So it's... we will see. Now, you know, if you would have decided to go ahead and take your chances. And you would have said, oh, I'm going to bet it. And

0: and we would have rolled the wheel one more time and say, I'm going to win the big jack. And we'd have hit the button. The wheel goes round and round. And we don't, now this does not count, but we would have seen where would it have landed.
1: The Wheel of Jack says $20.
0: And Frank, you would have had absolutely nothing because 20 bucks means you'd have gotten nothing. Instead, you got 100. You stayed with 100. The $100 is all yours.
2: I'm glad I made the right choice.
0: Frank Metzger and Marshall, thank you, sir, for listening. Enjoy your $100. Go out and have a little bit of fun, okay?
2: Okay, thank you.
0: As they say, checks in the mail. So there you go. Frank Metzger just got $100 on the Wheel of Jack. What will you get? If you listen tomorrow morning and you get lucky and you can get in, Joey will give you a chance to spin the wheel. So your next chance to play the Wheel of Jack tomorrow morning right here on...

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MFSB, remember that group? They were the backup band for the Spinners when they recorded this song. Here is I'll Be Around. Mother, father, sister, brother, the Spinners, and it's all on Magic Hits 105.9 WMMC.

0: 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Getting the going tough. That is Billy Ocean, When the Going Gets Tough. Coming up, today's Lost Classic. It is from a boy band from the 90s. I'll say the 90s. That's at least what we think of. Anyway, do you know what I'm talking about yet? Stick around.
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0: Today's lost classic on Magic Hits 105.9. I was teasing you earlier and I was saying it was from the boy band from the 90s. Actually, this song was released in 1988. But when we think about NKOTB, we think of the 90s. Jordan Knight, Donnie Wahlberg sang lead vocals. Knew I'm talking about yet? Song peaked at number 3 on the Hot 100, and it can be heard in the 89 film The Wizard, along with another tune called Hangin' Tough. You clued in? In 92, Weird Al Yankovic even did a parody of the song called The White Stuff. It was actually all about the filling of Oreo cookies. It was used in an episode of Not All Dogs Go to Heaven, Family Guy, King of the Hill, several other shows. The song was used by David Wright of the New York Mets as his walk-up song. We're talking about today's lost classic, You Got It, The Right Stuff. NKOTB, the new kids on the block on Magic Hits 105.9 WMMC.

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1: Not bad for a bar band from Frisco. What do you think? Huey Lewis in the news. That is Heart and Soul. Tom McClanahan's news headlines up next.
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8: In the news, I think there was a full moon. It's called a blue moon this past weekend. Police have said that it's different, and it was this past Saturday night. Witnesses reported a Mustang and a motorcycle were racing each other on State Road 63 at around 100 miles an hour. An officer pulled off the chase, but the state police stopped the Mustang later on 41. The driver, Aaliyah Creasy of Terre Haute, denied the racing, but the trooper smelled booze. He ordered the car to be towed. Creasy said it wasn't going to be towed and resisted so badly she was arrested. Later, her blood alcohol content was three times the legal limit. She faces some serious charges. And how about this? Somebody bought a Powerball ticket at Love's Truck Stop on Harlem Drive back in December and did not cash it in. If it's not claimed, it'll expire in 3 weeks. It's worth $50,000 and will expire on June 22nd. Amazing. New leadership at the Terre Haute Humane Society. Shannon Giles is the new executive director, concentrating on fundraising, community engagement, and development. Jimmy Matzek-Rowe is the new director of operations with the animals there. They encourage spaying and neutering at low cost on Mondays and Thursdays. So look at news. I'm Tom McClanahan for WMMC 105.9.
1: Spaying and neutering, a great idea, especially the neutering part, but don't tell your dog that that's what you're taking him for. They get a little anxious about that. Your Wabash Valley weather forecast from J.J. Reynolds tonight. Clear and 53, sunny 82 tomorrow. The weather's great. Clear and 56 Wednesday night. Thursday, mostly sunny and 85. Right now it's 81.

0: 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Maniac, that is Michael Sembello. Free music in the park in Paris at Twin Lakes Park on a Thursday night. That's day after tomorrow evening, 6:30 till 9 this week. It's the top 40 band, Pizzazz.
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0: 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Hey, coming up, was it June 20th, 9 till 2, Clark County, Marshall Public Library, A Journey Through Revolutionary War History. Do you know how much you can learn by just actually walking cemeteries? I know it sounds kind of creepy to some folks, but you really can learn a lot. Chautauqua at the Crossroads Cemetery Bus Tour, 9 till 2. Get a hold of the Marshall Public Library. 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An advanced purchase is required. Get a hold of the Marshall Public Library. 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

105.9 WMMC, the best of the 70s, 80s, and 90s. Don't forget, coming up this afternoon about 4:30, it's the afternoon traffic jam from Owen Ford. Over 45 minutes of nonstop favorites as you pack it up and head home from work. So today, sunshine and bright, roll down the windows, crank that volume up to about 11. Make sure all the folks in traffic at the stoplight can hear what you're listening to, and sing along to great tunes like this one. Here's Bon Jovi.

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0: Kits, 105.9 WMMC. She's so unusual, that is Cyndi Lauper. She's not all that unusual anymore, because what was unusual back when Cyndi first came out in the 80s is now commonplace. Kind of considered a little bit boring. What makes today so special? It's I Love My Dentist Day. Well, okay, look, let's face it. Not a lot of people like their dentist. It's not because you don't like the person. It's because of what they do. But they do give you some pretty good gas sometimes, which is kind of pleasurable. National Bubba Day. National Leave the Office Early Today. If you can get out early, go now. And National Rocky Road Day.
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3: 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Different tours will be offered each week. 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And stop on by and check it out. You learn a little bit about the history of where you're at. The Farmer's Market, by the way, is coming up downtown on the square from 6 till 9, again, around the Clark County Courthouse. Daddy-Daughter Dance is coming up with Rotary and Harlan Hall. It'll be Saturday, June 13th from 2 till 5. And the Marshall Public Library is presenting A Journey Through Revolutionary War History. It's called Chautauqua at the Crossroads. It's a cemetery bus tour coming up June 20th from 9 till 2. Tickets are $25. You have to do buy them in advance, but it does include moonshine lunch. So why not? Check it out. If you want more, get a hold of the Marshall Library. Your Wabash Valley weather forecast from Bolton Fuel Oil and Propane tonight. Clear and 53. Really nice next couple of days for sunny and 82 on Wednesday. Mostly sunny and 85 on Thursday. Right now the sun is shining bright and it's 80.

0: 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Nelly Furtado, and I'm Like a Bird. 412, and coming up next weekend, Special Olympics Indiana is having their summer games in Terre Haute. Over 5,000 athletes, coaches, volunteers, and funds joining in the competition coming up next weekend. Not this coming, but next weekend, June 12th through the 14th. Over 5,000 athletes, coaches, you name it, they're all going to be there for the 2026 summer games. They'll be taking place at ISU and at Rose Hallman. The opening ceremony officially kick off the event on Friday evening, June 12th. It is quite an event, and good luck to all those folks coming to town to compete.
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Coming up July 4th, the big 250 4th of July parade is taking place in Casey. It'll start on the 4th, that's Saturday, 10 a.m., as Casey celebrates America. Now, if you would like to be in the parade, first of all, if you want to stop by and see it, cool. July 4th, 10 a.m. You want to be in the parade, though, you need to fill out an entry form and get your entry info into the city of Casey. You can get that at the town office, and you can do that by July 1st, and then you will be included. Save the date. Students in grades K through 12 in need of sports physicals. Here's your first date coming up Monday, June 29th from 10 till 4 at the Clark County Health Department in Martinsville. There's other dates in July and August, but the first one for the physical is Monday, June 29th, 10 till 4, again at the Clark County Health Department in Martinsville. And Mary Catherine Goodard birthday celebration. Who's that? She is the only female to have her name associated with the Declaration of Independence. It's coming up in Casey on Saturday, June 13th. Again, part of the big 250. Casey celebrates America. Lots of activities are planned that day. Your Wabash Valley weather forecast from Bowen Trucks and Tires tonight. Clear in the low 53 for Wednesday. Tomorrow, sunny, the high 52. Wednesday night, clear and 56. And then for Thursday, mostly sunny, and we'll have a high right around 85. No real rain in the forecast until maybe late Friday. And then definitely on Saturday, there's a good chance of rain, maybe some storms on Sunday. That's all coming up this weekend. Sorry if you got any plans this weekend. Looks like you could get wet. Right now, it is 418 and

0: WMMC Dust in the Wind. That is Kansas. So tell me something. Are you comfortable in your shoes? Now, let's face it. Guys, we usually get by 2-3 pairs, something like that. Women, on the other hand, typically have multitudes of shoes. I mean, they fill up closets with them. Some of them still in boxes. Some of them they've only worn once, if that. Found them on sale. Oh, I got to have this. Well, you know, Americans spend a lot of money on shoes that they never wear or are actually painful to wear. New research out shows that just over half of Americans regularly buy shoes that they later say, man, these hurt. I don't want to wear these. And they waste on average of nearly $300 on painful footwear that they never wear. Study found that people walk nearly 1,200 miles annually and stand for 5 hours daily, yet many suffer lingering pain for 2 full days because they picked up shoes that were not comfortable. Pain affects feet, backs, knees, ankles, hips. Price ranks as the top shoe buying factor. So in other words, you may buy a pair of shoes because, this goes for guys too, because they're cheap, and they may tear up your back and a few other things too. Followed by supportiveness, durability, and style after that. Among runners, 65% buy the shoes, not because they fit well, not because they are good, but simply because they look good. Do you have shoes that just look good?
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0: 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All right, coming up day after tomorrow, Thursday evening at Twin Lakes Park, it's Music in the Park. Got a whole season underway going through the first part of September. And this week, Thursday evening, 6:30 till 9, it's the band Pizzazz. They do pretty much top 40 stuff. So stop by, bring your blankets and your lawn chairs, and get ready to have a good time. Twin Lakes Park, Music in the Park, 6:30 till

0: Lots of different classes, lots of money up for grabs that you could win. So get it, smashing for Shrine Kids. That's coming up Saturday, the June 13th. And your Wabash Valley weather forecast from Bowling Trucks and Tires. Mostly clear, 53 tonight, sunny 50 or 82 tomorrow. Right now it's 80 at Magic Hits.
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Back on the Chain Gang with the Pretenders. 438, as we were playing the best of the 70s, 80s, and 90s. 45 minutes of nonstop favorites as you head home for work. 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

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Back in what, 72, the Shy Lights did the original. Paul Young came along in 90 and did a really good job with it. Here's Oh Girl, and it's on Magic Hits.

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This is the Afternoon Traffic Jam brought to you by Owen Ford and Marshall. If you're looking for new wheels, with a great stereo that plays great music, and it's permanently locked on this place. Hey, Owen Ford's where you need to go. The song started out as part of the soundtrack to a musical on Broadway, believe it or not. And then it turned out to be a big top 40 hit back in 1985. Murray Head, here's One Night in Bangkok on Magic Hits 105.9.

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Michael Jackson and Billie Jean. By the way, the biopic is doing very well. 340 million domestically, 846 million worldwide. Not bad.

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Fleetwood Mac, Christine McVie, everywhere. At one point in time, they were everywhere and kind of still are. I'm John Summers, and from a monitor on Psychology, a research journal, which I read every week. No, I really don't.

0: Don't drive mad. Yet operating a motor vehicle when you are enraged can be dangerous, as we know, you know, road rage, that kind of thing. Research shows that angry drivers take more risks and have more accidents. Oh, you don't say. Huh. There's a study on that. When you're angry, you are primed for attack. So it's not a good time to jump into a vehicle to drive, according to psychologists. In addition, anger gives a person tunnel vision. You stare straight ahead. You might not see a pedestrian or even another car coming into your peripheral vision. All good reasons, I guess.
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7: Your Wabash County weather forecast from Bowling Trucks and Tires for Wednesday. Sunny, the high 82. Clear and 56 Wednesday night. Thursday, mostly sunny and 85. We do have some rain coming in for Friday, Saturday, and maybe Sunday. That's your forecast for Magic Hits 105.9. 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

0: 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Bidding is on through June 8th. 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
2: Here, Wabash County with a forecast from Bowling Trucks and Tires for Wednesday. Sunny, the high 82. Clear and 56 Wednesday night. Thursday, mostly sunny and 85. We do have some rain coming in for Friday, Saturday, and maybe Sunday. That's your forecast for Magic Hits 105.9.
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Apparently, their show at the Troubadour back in 2008 has gotten a refresh and a restoration. Don't know exactly what that will entail, but sounds interesting enough. Here they are.

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0: Pet Shop Boys, West End Girls, John Summers here, Taylor Swift and Travis Kelce, and his best kept secret around where they're getting married now. A lot of folks seem to think it's going to be Rhode Island now. Yeah, but Senator Sheldon Whitehouse says, not so fast. He doesn't think that he's pretty sure, no. But plenty of fans seem convinced. But the senator sounds a lot less certain. Time will tell. 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
6: Your Wabash Valley weather forecast from Bowling Trucks and Tires for Wednesday. Sunny, the high 82. Clear and 56 Wednesday night. Thursday, mostly sunny and 85. We do have some rain coming in for Friday, Saturday, and maybe Sunday. That's your forecast for Magic Hits 105.9.
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0: Culture Club, Boy George. And by the way, that Boy George biopic is still in production. Apparently, rumors that Keanu Reeves has joined in. I don't think he'll be playing Boy George, though.
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0: Jovi sing-along time. Living on a Prayer, name of the song. I'm John Summers. It is almost impossible for aliens to visit Earth, is what some folks say. It's not that they might not exist. It's just that they can't get to our planet from theirs. Any alien civilization capable of visiting Earth would need to travel at least 4.25 light years from the nearest star system, a distance so immense that even optimistic predictions say the journey would take a century or more. No single law of physics rules out interstellar travel, but the weight of hundreds of extreme, often conflicting engineering requirements may make a crewed voyage to Earth physically impossible. Doesn't matter how advanced the civilization. Something to think about.
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0: 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I think they did it in one take. It's a good thing they did. 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
2: Your Wabash Valley weather forecast and Bowling Trucks and Tires for Wednesday. Sunny, the high 82. Clear and 56 Wednesday night. Thursday, mostly sunny and 85. We do have some rain coming in for Friday, Saturday, and maybe Sunday. That's your forecast for Magic Hits 105.9.
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